0: Anyone doing that one?
1: Which one?
0: 30.
1: I'm doing
0: it. 30 days
2: in the hole.
1: Yeah.
0: Oh, yeah.
1: Come on in, man.
0: That's it.
1: Yeah, right.

I get a kick, though it's clear to me you obviously don't adore me. I get no

Life requires planning. Consider planning your funeral now and making your wishes known, thus easing the burden for your family. I'm Preston Rook with Neil Schwinson Rook Funeral Home in Clay Center. 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